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0: Just one more cool day before the heat really builds as we get into the upcoming weekend. We're talking high temperatures on Thursday, only in the 60s and low 70s, back to the upper 70s Friday, and how about some 80s and, yeah, even 90s this weekend. 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That's your latest forecast. I'm meteorologist Mike Witcher from the East Tennessee Weather Center. And remember to always get the latest forecast weather updates with the East Tennessee Weather app.
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1: 1958.
2: 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Yeah, this is the Big Bopper speaking.

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1: Some people say a man is made out of mud. A poor man's made out of muscle and blood. Muscle and blood and skin and bones. A mind that's weak and a back that's strong.

Born one morning, it was drizzling rain. 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I was raised in the canebrake by an old mama lion. Can't no high-toned woman make me walk the line.

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2: ABC News, I'm Dave Packer. President Trump meets with Chinese President Xi tonight in Beijing. ABC's Murray Bruce is traveling with the president.
3: With great pomp and pageantry, China rolling out the red carpet for President Trump. 300 young people waving Chinese and American flags. Steps behind him, two of the major tech leaders he brought along, Elon Musk and AI chipmaker NVIDIA CEO Jensen Huang.
2: Health officials from around the world continue to monitor the cruise ship passengers and others who may have been exposed to the Hantavirus virus. That includes 36 people here in the United States. The Pentagon says the remains of the second U.S. Army soldier who went missing during military exercises in Morocco have been recovered. South Carolina's attorney general says he plans to retry Alex Murdoch after the state Supreme Court tossed his murder convictions. In Utah, Corey Richens sentenced to life without parole in the 2022 fentanyl poisoning death of her husband, Eric Richens. This is ABC News.
4: You think a ticket for not wearing your seatbelt is the worst that could happen? 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Suddenly, a ticket doesn't seem so bad. That ticket? That was nothing. Click it. 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

0: There's one more cool day before the heat really builds as we get into the upcoming weekend. We're talking high temperatures on Thursday, only in the 60s and low 70s, back to the upper 70s Friday, and how about some 80s and, yeah, even 90s this weekend. 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That's your latest forecast. I'm meteorologist Mike Witcher from the East Tennessee Weather Center. And remember to always get the latest forecast weather updates with the East Tennessee Weather app.
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1: ABC News, I'm Dave Packer. Minutes from now, President Trump meets with Chinese President Xi in Beijing. The war in Iran hangs over the leader's fifth meeting. Speaking to ABC News, House Republican Conference Chair Congresswoman Lisa McClain.
2: He has a fairly good relationship with China's President Xi, and I think he will have an open, honest, real conversation with the president.
1: McClain said she expects President Trump to press China to stop supporting Iran, but China is one of Iran's closest allies and the biggest buyer of Iranian oil. Amid military conflicts at home and abroad, multiple sources tell ABC News the U.S. Army is now scrambling to cut training costs. One official says the move is to make up for a budget shortfall ranging between $4 and $6 billion. The deadly hantavirus cruise outbreak now stretching across multiple countries, with health officials monitoring dozens of people here in the U.S. The World Health Organization says the global risk remains low. This is ABC News.
3: You think a ticket for not wearing your seatbelt is the worst that could happen? A fine, an inconvenience, a little embarrassment. But then comes the crash. 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Suddenly, a ticket doesn't seem so bad. That ticket? That was nothing. Click it. Don't risk it. 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

I can't tell them they were wrong, 'cause I'm afraid they'll leave me too. Now it's funny, but more than ever,

0: Just one more cool day before the heat really builds as we get into the upcoming weekend. We're talking high temperatures on Thursday, only in the 60s and low 70s, back to the upper 70s Friday, and how about some 80s and, yeah, even 90s this weekend. 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That's your latest forecast. I'm meteorologist Mike Witcher from the East Tennessee Weather Center. And remember to always get the latest forecast weather updates with the East Tennessee Weather app.
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said, now, the moment of truth has finally come. When I'm gonna show you some of that cool dirt. Now give me a little bit of drum by himself there. Now give me a little bit of bass with those 88s.

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1: This is a special report from ABC News. I'm Dave Packer. An arrival ceremony in Beijing for President Trump, shaking hands with Chinese President Xi, and signaling the start of a historic summit between the two leaders. ABC's Selena Wang with what both sides are looking for.
2: President Trump, for his part, he wants headline trade deals. Beijing to promise to buy American planes, agricultural products, as well as energy. We could also see the creation, I'm told by administration officials, of a board of investment and trade to manage economic exchange on less sensitive economic areas. Now, for Beijing's part, they want to focus on one key word, and that is stability.
1: This meeting, taking place in the shadow of the war in Iran, China, an ally of Iran, gets fuel from Iran and provides goods used by the Iranian government. President Trump expected to urge President Xi to pressure Iran into agreeing to U.S. terms to end the war and reopen the Strait of Hormuz. This is ABC News.
3: You think a ticket for not wearing your seatbelt is the worst that could happen? 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Suddenly, a ticket doesn't seem so bad. That ticket? That was nothing. Click it. Don't risk it. 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

0: Just one more cool day before the heat really builds as we get into the upcoming weekend. We're talking high temperatures on Thursday, only in the 60s and low 70s, back to the upper 70s Friday, and how about some 80s and, yeah, even 90s this weekend. 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That's your latest forecast. I'm meteorologist Mike Witcher from the East Tennessee Weather Center. And remember to always get the latest forecast weather updates with the East Tennessee Weather app.
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1: This is a special report from ABC News. I'm Dave Packer. At this hour, the U.S. and China's presidents face-to-face in Beijing's Great Hall of the People, President Trump telling President Xi,
2: "You and I have known each other now for a long time. In fact, the longest relationship of our two countries that any president and president has had, and that's to me an honor."
1: Trade on the agenda. The U.S. also looking for China to apply pressure on its ally Iran to reopen the Strait of Hormuz.
3: China wants to see a softening on the U.S. stance towards Taiwan. The U.S. government officially acknowledges that China views Taiwan as part of its territory, but does not express a stance on whether it agrees. This is also intentionally vague about whether it would intervene to defend Taiwan if China sought to annex it by force.
1: That's ABC's Britt Clannett. This is ABC News.
4: You think a ticket for not wearing your seatbelt is the worst that could happen? A fine, an inconvenience, a little embarrassment. But then comes the crash. 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Suddenly, a ticket doesn't seem so bad. That ticket? That was nothing. Click it. Don't risk it. 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
1: Well, I just stopped in this evening to get myself a little taste. The music is nice and swinging, and of course, I really dig the place. Of course, I haven't had much sleep lately, and I feel sort of down and out.
2: Yeah, but look over there in the corner, man.
1: Oh, yeah, that's

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Hey!

0: There's one more cool day before the heat really builds as we get into the upcoming weekend. We're talking high temperatures on Thursday, only in the 60s and low 70s, back to the upper 70s Friday, and how about some 80s and, yeah, even 90s this weekend. 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That's your latest forecast. I'm meteorologist Mike Witcher from the East Tennessee Weather Center. And remember to always get the latest forecast weather updates with the East Tennessee Weather app.
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1: ABC News, I'm Dave Packer. The historic summit between President Trump and China's President Xi began in Beijing with an exchange of greetings between the two leaders.
2: It's an honor to be with you. It's an honor to be your friend. And the relationship between China and the USA is going to be better than ever before.
1: President Xi saying he believes the common interests between China and the United States outweigh their differences. Russia launched a massive aerial attack on Ukraine. At least 6 people killed. Ukraine saying it managed to shoot down about 700 of Russia's drones. The total number of hantavirus cases tied to that Dutch cruise ship has risen to 11. The cases include at least 2 confirmed deaths. And the virus has 1 suspected death as well. The state attorney's office in South Carolina has said they will retry Alex Murdoch after the South Carolina Supreme Court tossed out his double murder convictions. This is ABC News.
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0: There's one more cool day before the heat really builds as we get into the upcoming weekend. We're talking high temperatures on Thursday, only in the 60s and low 70s, back to the upper 70s Friday, and how about some 80s and, yeah, even 90s this weekend. 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That's your latest forecast. I'm meteorologist Mike Witcher from the East Tennessee Weather Center. And remember to always get the latest forecast weather updates with the East Tennessee Weather app.
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1: ABC News, I'm Dave Packer. President Trump meeting overnight with China's President Xi Jinping. It's the fifth summit between the two leaders. At the outset, Mr. Trump complimentary to the Chinese president.
2: We're going to have a fantastic future together. Such respect for China, the job you've done. You're a great leader. I say it to everybody. You're a great leader.
1: Iran on the minds of both parties. The administration has expressed that they would like China to play a more active role in trying to end the war. The South Carolina Supreme Court unanimously ruling to overturn Alec Murdoch's murder convictions. The justices said that a clerk tainted the jury by saying disparaging things about Murdoch, the state attorney general promising a speedy retrial. The deadly Honda virus cruise outbreak now stretching across multiple countries. At least 36 people are being monitored for hantavirus, all linked back to that voyage that departed from South America on board that cruise ship. This is ABC News.
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The last thing I remember, Doc, I started to swerve. And then I saw the Jag slide into the curve. I know I'll never forget that horrible sight. I guess I found out for myself that everyone was right.

0: There's one more cool day before the heat really builds as we get into the upcoming weekend. We're talking high temperatures on Thursday, only in the 60s and low 70s, back to the upper 70s Friday, and how about some 80s and, yeah, even 90s this weekend. 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That's your latest forecast. I'm meteorologist Mike Witcher from the East Tennessee Weather Center. And remember to always get the latest forecast weather updates with the East Tennessee Weather app.
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1: ABC News, I'm Dave Packer. The historic summit between President Trump and China's President Xi began in Beijing with an exchange of greetings between the two leaders.
2: It's an honor to be with you. It's an honor to be your friend. And the relationship between China and the USA is going to be better than ever before.
1: President Xi saying he believes the common interests between China and the United States outweigh their differences. Russia launched a massive aerial attack on Ukraine. At least 6 people killed. Ukraine saying it managed to shoot down about 700 of Russia's drones. The total number of hantavirus cases tied to that Dutch cruise ship has risen to 11. The cases include at least 2 confirmed deaths. And the virus has 1 suspected death as well. The state attorney's office in South Carolina has said they will retry Alex Murdoch after the South Carolina Supreme Court tossed out his double murder convictions. This is ABC News.
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0: And I'm tired of waiting around, so let me know. 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

do, honey, just kind of stand in one spot. 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

0: There's one more cool day before the heat really builds as we get into the upcoming weekend. We're talking high temperatures on Thursday, only in the 60s and low 70s, back to the upper 70s Friday, and how about some 80s and, yeah, even 90s this weekend. 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That's your latest forecast. I'm meteorologist Mike Witcher from the East Tennessee Weather Center. And remember to always get the latest forecast weather updates with the East Tennessee Weather app,
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1: ABC News, I'm Dave Packer. President Trump meeting overnight with China's President Xi Jinping. It's the fifth summit between the two leaders. At the outset, Mr. Trump complimentary to the Chinese president.
2: We're going to have a fantastic future together. Such respect for China, the job you've done. You're a great leader. I say it to everybody. You're a great leader.
1: Iran on the minds of both parties. The administration has expressed that they would like China to play a more active role in trying to end the war. The South Carolina Supreme Court unanimously ruling to overturn Alec Murdoch's murder convictions. The justices said that a clerk tainted the jury by saying disparaging things about Murdoch, the state attorney general promising a speedy retrial. The deadly Honda virus cruise outbreak now stretching across multiple countries. At least 36 people are being monitored for Honda virus, all linked back to that voyage that departed from South America on board that cruise ship. This is ABC News.
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0: Just one more cool day before the heat really builds as we get into the upcoming weekend. We're talking high temperatures on Thursday, only in the 60s and low 70s, back to the upper 70s Friday, and how about some 80s and, yeah, even 90s this weekend. 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That's your latest forecast. I'm meteorologist Mike Witcher from the East Tennessee Weather Center. And remember to always get the latest forecast weather updates with the East Tennessee Weather app.
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1: ABC News, I'm Dave Packer. The historic summit between President Trump and China's President Xi began in Beijing with an exchange of greetings between the two leaders.
2: It's an honor to be with you. It's an honor to be your friend. And the relationship between China and the USA is going to be better than ever before.
1: President Xi saying he believes the common interests between China and the United States outweigh their differences. Russia launched a massive aerial attack on Ukraine. At least 6 people killed. Ukraine saying it managed to shoot down about 700 of Russia's drones. The total number of hantavirus cases tied to that Dutch cruise ship has risen to 11. The cases include at least 2 confirmed deaths. And the virus has 1 suspected death as well. The state attorney's office in South Carolina has said they will retry Alex Murdoch after the South Carolina Supreme Court tossed out his double murder convictions. This is ABC News.
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0: Good morning. Happy Thursday, everybody. Sure hope you have a great day. A nice cool start to the day with plenty of sunshine, a bit of a breeze coming in out of the north, and some nice cool May weather. The forecast highs today topping out in the 60s and 70s. Enjoy.
1: 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I'm meteorologist Mike Witcher from the East Tennessee Weather Center. And remember to always get the latest forecast weather updates with the East Tennessee Weather app.
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1: ABC News, I'm Chuck Sievertson. President Trump and China's President Xi in Beijing have had their first meeting of the summit. China wants an easing of restrictions on high-tech exports and easier access to investments in the U.S. ABC's Lionel Moise.
2: Presidents Trump and Xi visited a temple after wrapping up their two-hour meeting. Trump saying their talks went great. Both leaders ignored questions from reporters about whether they discussed Taiwan.
1: President Trump looking for trade deals. The British military this morning says a ship anchored just off the coast of the United Arab Emirates has been seized and is sailing toward Iranian waters. No word on who took the ship. Of the 36 Americans connected to the cruise ship hantavirus outbreak being monitored, an American doctor has been released from a biocontainment unit in Omaha after testing negative. For the first time, the World Cup final in July in New Jersey will feature a Super Bowl-style halftime show featuring Madonna, Shakira, and BTS. This is ABC News.
3: 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Suddenly, a ticket doesn't seem so bad. That ticket? That was nothing. Click it. Don't risk it. 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
5: Well, good morning. Traffic's on the increase, right? We pretty much would expect this time of the morning. Coming southbound on 75, right out of Campbell County and Anderson County. There's been radar up in that area this morning, coming down north of Knoxville, coming down 75, especially in that northern section of Campbell County this morning, just south of Jellicoe, as traffic builds already on that Solway Bridge into the Oak Ridge area. Bridal season just around the corner. Shop local. 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I'm Commander Chug, you're on time trapping.
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Here at Mid-Century Radio WKCE, we play the songs that defined an entire generation. 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

Just poor people, that's all we were, trying to make a living out of black land dirt. But we'd get together in a family circle, singing loud. Daddy sang bass.

0: good morning. Traffic's on the increase quite a bit, actually, on that Holston River Bridge coming in from East Knox County right now on I-40 westbound all the way up to Asheville Highway. It's already a little bit crowded at times there. Emory Road right at I-75 in the Powell area. Still building down from the north right now on 75 coming out of Campbell County down into Anderson County. Hey, don't let a slipping transmission make things worse on your car or truck. If you're having any kind of transmission issues, even if you have questions, come to AMCO today in North Knoxville on Sequoia Lane. I'm Commander Chuck. You're on time traffic.
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0: Good morning. Happy Thursday, everybody. Sure hope you have a great day. A nice cool start to the day with plenty of sunshine, a bit of a breeze coming in out of the north, and some nice cool May weather. The forecast highs today topping out in the 60s and 70s. Enjoy.
1: 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I'm meteorologist Mike Witcher from the East Tennessee Weather Center. And remember to always get the latest forecast weather updates with the East Tennessee Weather app.
2: It's time for the road report.
3: Good morning. As that volume of traffic increases already over here on 275, especially coming southbound here at high school, it's building down out of Campbell County right now, pretty much on schedule down I-75 and there at the Caribou exit, already showing signs of building on that Solway Bridge, trying to get into the Oak Ridge area. 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I'm Commander Chuck with your on-time traffic.
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1: Good morning. Traffic's on to increase quite a bit here in West Knoxville now as we check it out live. 40 east and west over the top of West Hills. Alcoa Highway building pretty good northbound coming out of Maryville into Alcoa here up by the airport radar. Well, we've seen some of that this morning, especially in that northern section of Campbell County this morning coming over Jellicoe Mountain right now as it builds down 75 throughout Campbell County into Anderson County. If you're having transmission problems, it's okay. Come to AMCO Transmissions today, located in North Knoxville at 104 Sequoia Lane. I'm Commander Chuck with your on-time traffic.

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1: ABC News, I'm Chuck Siebertson. The welcome in Beijing at the start of a state banquet for President Trump's visit to China. President Xi Jinping speaking through a translator.
2: The people of China and the United States are both great peoples. Achieving the great rejuvenation of the Chinese nation and making America great again.
1: Going on to say the U.S. and China can help each other succeed, the White House says in an earlier meeting the two presidents discussed trade, fentanyl, and Iran. British officials this morning say a ship anchored south of the Strait of Hormuz has been seized. No word who has taken it, but the ship now appears to be sailing toward Iran. Russia keeping up its drone and missile attacks on Ukraine. At least four people killed in the capital of Kyiv. Ukraine's president says Russia has fired over 1,500 drones just since yesterday. The American doctor who initially tested positive for hantavirus, now testing negative. This is ABC News.
3: You think a ticket for not wearing your seatbelt is the worst that could happen? A fine, an inconvenience, a little embarrassment. But then comes the crash. There are injuries, a hospital bed, the long road to recovery, the moments you'll miss. Suddenly, a ticket doesn't seem so bad. That ticket? That was nothing. Click it. Don't risk it. 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
5: Good morning. Traffic's on the increase quite a bit here in West Knoxville now as we check it out live. 40 east and west over the top of West Hills. Alcoa Highway building pretty good northbound coming out of Maryville into Alcoa here up by the airport radar. Well, we've seen some of that this morning, especially in that northern section of Campbell County this morning coming over Jellicoe Mountain right now as it builds down 75 throughout Campbell County into Anderson County. If you're having transmission problems, it's okay. Come to AMCO Transmissions today, located in North Knoxville. Knoxville at 104 Sequoia Lane. I'm Commander Chuck with your on-time traffic.
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1: Good morning. We see a couple of accidents getting some attention out here. What we're also focusing on right now is that heavy traffic coming down from the north. Just watch for radar on 75 throughout parts of Campbell County and Anderson County. It's already crowded at times there at Emory Road at I-75. It's stop and go at Asheville Highway at John Sevier. Building pretty good Alcoa Highway up out of Blount County. Hey, don't let a slipping transmission make things worse on your car, truck, any kind of transmission issues, even if your light comes on. 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I'm Commander Chuck. You're on time traffic.
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0: Good morning. Happy Thursday, everybody. Sure hope you have a great day. A nice cool start to the day with plenty of sunshine, a bit of a breeze coming in out of the north, and some nice cool May weather. The forecast highs today topping out in the 60s and 70s. Enjoy.
1: 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I'm meteorologist Mike Witcher from the East Tennessee Weather Center. And remember to always get the latest forecast weather updates with the East Tennessee Weather app.
2: It's time for the road report.
3: Good morning. Cranking it pretty good right now. Right on schedule northbound Alcoa Highway here up by Topside Road. All that traffic leaving Blount County here into Knox County. A couple of accidents getting some attention right now. Tazewell Pike's really starting to build, especially coming inbound on Tazewell Pike out of the Gibbs area. As it gets heavier now on Broadway, trying to get on that ramp on to 640. St. Jude's Children's Research Hospital is leading the way the world understands, treats, and defeats childhood cancer. If you can help these kids, and I hope you do, log on to St. Jude. 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

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Like this.

0: It's time for the road report.
1: Good morning. I still see that volume of traffic coming off that ramp from Western Avenue on to 640 going westbound. It's busy out here where you would expect in West Knoxville, especially on Pilsipi Parkway over I-40 as that traffic pushes out towards the Oak Ridge area. Ray Darwell, we've seen some of that this morning coming through Sevier County earlier, passing that Dollywood exit there on I-40. Hey, bridal season just around the corner. Shop local at Fountain City Jewelers in the heart of Fountain City next to Linton's. I'm Commander Chuck with your on-time traffic.

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1: ABC News, I'm Chuck Sievertson. From 101 Talks to a state banquet, President Trump thanking China's president during his visit today.
2: It was a fantastic day, and in particular, I want to thank President Xi, my friend, for this magnificent welcome.
1: President Xi Jinping speaking through a translator.
3: We both believe that the China-U.S. relationship is the most important bilateral relationship in the world.
1: But earlier, warning that differences over Taiwan had the potential to bring the two countries into conflict. A ship anchored near the Strait of Hormuz has reportedly been seized and now sailing toward Iran. That from British military officials. It isn't clear who took the ship. Russia keeping up its air attacks on Ukraine. At least four killed and dozens hurt in the capital of Kyiv. Nearly 100 people have been killed in dust storms, heavy rain and lightning strikes in northern India. Storms like that common ahead of the monsoons. This is ABC News.
4: You think a ticket for not wearing your seatbelt is the worst that could happen? A fine, an inconvenience, a little embarrassment. But then comes the crash. There are injuries, a hospital bed, the long road to recovery, the moments you'll miss. Suddenly, a ticket doesn't seem so bad. That ticket? That was nothing. Click it. Don't risk it. 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
5: It's time for the road report.
6: Good morning. I still see that volume of traffic coming off that ramp from Western Avenue on the 640 going westbound. It's busy out here where you would expect in West Knoxville, especially on Pellissippi Parkway over I-40 as that traffic pushes out towards the Oak Ridge area. Ray Darwell, we've seen some of that this morning coming through Sevier County earlier, passing that Dollywood exit there on I-40. Hey, bridal season just around the corner. Shop local at Fountain City Jewelers in the heart of Fountain City next to Linton's. I'm Commander Chuck with your on-time traffic.
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1: Good morning. It's heavy trying to push through downtown right now with this volume over here at I-40 in both directions coming past Hall of Fame. It's crowded at Keystone Pike at downtown West Boulevard. Heavy traffic continues in from Blount County on Alcoa Highway northbound, especially here passing the flea market. Hey, don't let a slipping transmission make things worse on your car or truck. Having transmission problems, it's okay. Come to AMCO Transmissions at 104 Sequoia Lane in North Knoxville. I'm Commander Chuck, your on-time traffic.
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0: Good morning. Happy Thursday, everybody. Sure hope you have a great day. A nice cool start to the day with plenty of sunshine, a bit of a breeze coming in out of the north, and some nice cool May weather. The forecast highs today topping out in the 60s and 70s. Enjoy.
1: 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I'm meteorologist Mike Witcher from the East Tennessee Weather Center. And remember to always get the latest forecast weather updates with the East Tennessee Weather app.
2: It's time for the road report.
3: Good morning. Still heavy out here where you would expect in West Knoxville, especially 40 East and West here over the top of West Hills. A lot of traffic volume trying to get into Oak Ridge right now on that Solway Bridge. Finishing up a couple of accidents out here in the last few minutes. Still some volume southbound on 75 coming out of Campbell County down into Anderson County. 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I'm Commander Chuck. You're on time traffic.
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1: Good morning. Still heavy out here where you would expect in West Knoxville, especially 40 East and West here over the top of West Hills. A lot of traffic volume trying to get into Oak Ridge right now on that Solway Bridge. Finishing up a couple of accidents out here in the last few minutes. Still some volume southbound on 75 coming out of Campbell County down into Anderson County. 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I'm Commander Chuck. You're on time traffic.

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1: ABC News, I'm Chuck Sievertson. After a full day in China, President Trump.
2: We had extremely positive and productive conversations and meetings today.
1: Speaking at a state banquet in Beijing, he spoke with China's president about trade, fentanyl, and Iran. In the Middle East, a ship anchored near the Strait of Hormuz boarded and now apparently sailing toward Iran. No word on who seized it. Ukraine being bombarded by wave after wave of Russian air attacks. At least five people killed in the capital, Kyiv. More from ABC News chief foreign correspondent Ian Pannell.
3: It was an unprecedented wave of attacks, and Ukrainian officials warning more could be on the way. Vladimir Putin, remember, last week hinting this war could be coming to an end. President Trump promising to stop the fighting. But these attacks sending a very different message.
1: An American doctor who was on the cruise ship where hantavirus broke out, now released from a biocontainment unit in Nebraska after testing negative. This is ABC News.
4: You think a ticket for not wearing your seatbelt is the worst that could happen? 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Suddenly, a ticket doesn't seem so bad. That ticket? That was nothing. Click it. 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

0: Good morning. Happy Thursday, everybody. Sure hope you have a great day. A nice cool start to the day with plenty of sunshine, a bit of a breeze coming in out of the north, and some nice cool May weather. The forecast highs today topping out in the 60s and 70s. Enjoy.
1: 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I'm meteorologist Mike Witcher from the East Tennessee Weather Center. And remember to always get the latest forecast weather updates with the East Tennessee Weather app.
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1: ABC News, I'm Chuck Sievertson. American shoppers slowing down a bit in April as high gas prices driven by the war with Iran bite into budgets. The Commerce Department says retail sales in April rose 0.5%. The month before, retail sales were up 1.6%. President Trump looking for trade deals in his trip to China, but ABC's Mary Bruce in Beijing says...
2: In their over two-hour meeting, Xi delivering a stark warning to Trump about Taiwan, which Beijing claims is its own territory. According to China's state media, Xi telling Trump if the issue is handled poorly, the two countries will collide or even clash.
1: Concerns in the Middle East with British officials saying a ship that was anchored south of the Strait of Hormuz has been seized and is sailing toward Iran. No claim of responsibility. Also reports that another ship has been attacked. Russia firing more drones and missiles into Ukraine. At least seven people killed in the capital, Kyiv. This is ABC News.
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Mama's old pajamas and your papa's mustache, falling out the windowsill, frolic in the grass, trying to mock the way they talk fun, but all in vain, gaping at the dapper men with derby hats

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0: Good morning. Happy Thursday, everybody. Sure hope you have a great day. A nice cool start to the day with plenty of sunshine, a bit of a breeze coming in out of the north, and some nice cool May weather. The forecast highs today topping out in the 60s and 70s. Enjoy.
1: 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I'm meteorologist Mike Witcher from the East Tennessee Weather Center. And remember to always get the latest forecast weather updates with the East Tennessee Weather app.
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1: ABC News, I'm Chuck Sievertson. It would be a terrible mistake, says Secretary of State Marco Rubio, if China tried to take Taiwan by force. Rubio also saying that the U.S. position on the island is unchanged. Rubio is at the Beijing summit with Presidents Trump and Xi. ABC's Mary Bruce in China's capital.
2: In their over two-hour meeting, Xi delivering a stark warning to Trump about Taiwan, which Beijing claims is its own territory. According to China's state media, Xi telling Trump if the issue is handled poorly, the two countries will collide or even clash.
1: Retail sales went up last month, but at a much smaller rate than the month before, says the Commerce Department. American shoppers spent more on higher-priced gasoline and less on other stuff. The number of people making first-time applications for unemployment insurance went up last week, more than double what analysts expected. Billy Idol's to receive a Lifetime Achievement Award at the American Music Awards May 25th. This is ABC News.
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0: Good morning. Happy Thursday, everybody. Sure hope you have a great day. A nice cool start to the day with plenty of sunshine, a bit of a breeze coming in out of the north, and some nice cool May weather. The forecast highs today topping out in the 60s and 70s. Enjoy.
1: 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I'm meteorologist Mike Witcher from the East Tennessee Weather Center. And remember to always get the latest forecast weather updates with the East Tennessee Weather app.
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1: ABC News, I'm Chuck Sievertson. It would be a terrible mistake if China tried to take Taiwan by force, says Secretary of State Marco Rubio, also saying that the U.S. position on the island is unchanged. Rubio is at the Beijing summit with Presidents Trump and Xi. A reporter asking Mr. Trump,
2: "How were your talks, sir?"
3: "Great.
2: Did you talk about Taiwan?"
3: "Great place. Incredible. China is beautiful."
1: Britain says a ship seized south of the Strait of Hormuz is being sailed toward Iran. India condemns the sinking of an Indian commercial ship near Oman. No word who did it. Retail sales went up last month, but at a much smaller rate, says the Commerce Department. American shoppers spent more on higher-priced gasoline. The number of people applying first time for unemployment insurance went up last week, more than double what analysts expected. Bipartisan effort to combat sexual misconduct in Congress is being led by two women members of the House. This is ABC News.
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0: right, everybody. Sure hope you're having a great Thursday. 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I'm meteorologist Mike Witcher from the East Tennessee Weather Center. And remember to always get the latest forecast weather updates with the East Tennessee Weather app.
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1: Is she really going out with him?
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2: Mm-hmm.
1: Gee, it must be great riding with him. Is he picking you up after school today?
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1: ABC News, I'm Michelle Franzen. In China, talks between President Trump and President Xi lasted for several hours. Chinese state media reports Xi warned Taiwan is the most important issue for China-U.S. relations, and if handled improperly, it could lead to clashes. Talks also centering on the Iran war and blockade and the Strait of Hormuz. ABC's Selena Wang is in Beijing.
2: The U.S. readout mentioned that both leaders agree the strait needs to be open, that Iran cannot have a nuclear weapon. But we didn't get any of that from the Chinese readout. No mention of the strait or even Iran at all by name, which reflects what experts have been telling me, which is that while Beijing wants this war to end, they see it as America's problem to solve. They don't want to get pulled in too deeply.
1: Senators unanimously approving a resolution today to withhold lawmakers' pay during government shutdowns. It follows a string of historic stalemates over funding. An American cruise ship passenger who tested positive for hantavirus has been cleared to leave isolation. This is ABC News.
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0: 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I'm meteorologist Mike Witcher from the East Tennessee Weather Center, and remember to always get the latest forecast weather updates with the East Tennessee Weather app.
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1: ABC News, I'm Michelle Franzen. The summit in China between President Trump and President Xi highlighting future potential, but no big breakthroughs on trade. Tensions remain over Taiwan and Iran. ABC's Selena Wang is in Beijing.
2: Big picture, if you look at what they're saying on camera, both leaders are focusing on stability between these two countries, the long history between the U.S. and China, and President Trump even lavishing praise on Xi Jinping, saying that it's an honor to be his friend, calling him a great leader, a line that's been picked up by state media here in China. But beneath all of that, there's tensions on Taiwan and Iran.
1: Jobless claims rose last week by 12,000 new filings compared to the prior week, more than double what employment analysts expected. The one American cruise ship passenger tested positive for hantavirus has now been cleared to leave the biocontainment unit. Health officials urging more than a dozen others in Nebraska and Georgia to remain in quarantine for the full 42 days. This is ABC News.
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0: right, everybody. 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Get out and enjoy this beautiful, cool May weather, because as we get into the weekend, we're talking more summer-like heat and humidity with highs in the 80s and 90s. 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That's your latest forecast. I'm meteorologist Mike Witcher from the East Tennessee Weather Center. And remember to always get the latest forecast weather updates with the East Tennessee Weather app.
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2: ABC News, I'm Michelle Franzen. In California, closing arguments getting underway in the OpenAI civil case. Elon Musk suing OpenAI's Sam Altman, accusing his former partner of turning the nonprofit charity into a for-profit company and taking Musk's millions. ABC News legal contributor and Hofstra Law professor James Sample has more.
3: Closing arguments will be a sense of competing narratives. The narratives that have been built over the course of 3 weeks of trial basically boil down to two very different stories, very dominated by personality and by the individuals involved in the legal questions, not so much. And we'll see how that plays with the jury.
2: OpenAI says Musk knew about the company's plans and was upset when he wasn't made CEO. Musk is still in China, along with President Trump. They're continuing talks in China, focusing on trade and investments today. An American cruise ship passenger who tested positive for hantavirus has now been cleared to leave isolation as after becoming negative. This is ABC News.
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6: Good afternoon. Showing signs of building pretty good here on I-40 coming past Alcoa Highway, leaving downtown, headed back out to West Knoxville. A couple of units were running radar earlier north of Knoxville on 75 up through Anderson throughout Campbell County. Be careful the rest of the afternoon traveling up 75. Hey, don't let a slipping transmission make things worse on your car or truck. Having transmission problems? Come to AMCO Transmissions right now. Let them check it out. 8844 Kingston Pike. I'm Commander Chuck with your on-time traffic.
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1: Good afternoon, T-Dot. It's already working with a couple of accidents out here in the West Knoxville area. What we're seeing right now is heavier traffic southbound on Alcoa Highway coming past Cumberland Avenue, headed back out towards the Blount County area. Radar this afternoon, it's been on and off up through there on I-40 through the Dandridge area, headed up through Jefferson County. Hey, don't let a slipping transmission make things worse on your car or truck having transmission problems. Come to AMCO Transmissions. Let them check it out at 104 Sequoia Lane in North Knoxville. I'm Commander Chuck with your on-time traffic.
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Sure hope you're having a great Thursday. Get out and enjoy this beautiful, cool May weather, because as we get into the weekend, we're talking more summer-like heat and humidity with highs in the 80s and 90s. 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That's your latest forecast. I'm meteorologist Mike Witcher from the East Tennessee Weather Center. And remember to always get the latest forecast weather updates with the East Tennessee Weather Center.

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1: It's time for the road report.
2: Good afternoon. It's busier than it was 15, 20 minutes ago out here up and down Kingston Pike, especially throughout the Bearden area. It's picked up pretty good now. Alcoa Highway southbound back towards the Blythe County area. Radar on I-40, at least it was earlier, as you work your way out through Sevier County, just past that Dollywood exit. 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
1: Good afternoon. Why is it building pretty good now? Going eastbound I-40 across that Holston River Bridge. All that traffic flowing out towards East Knox County into Sevier County. That stop and go already over here at Western Avenue over 640. That traffic's building pretty good. Trying to push through downtown already. 40 West over here at 17th Street. Hey, St. Jude's Children's Research Hospital is leading the way the world understands. Treats and defeats childhood cancer. If you can help these kids, and I hope you do, log on to stjude.org. 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
1: ABC News, I'm Michelle Franz, and in China, talks between President Trump and President Xi touching on trade, Taiwan, and the war with Iran. China keeping a hands-off approach for now when it comes to helping reopen the Strait of Hormuz, keeping oil and gas prices soaring. ABC's Elizabeth Schulze has more.
2: Oil still hovering around $100 a barrel today on no clear breakthrough when it comes to trying to get those ships moving through the Strait of Hormuz, and that's what's keeping these gas prices elevated. You see the national average around $4.53. We've got a lot of states that are well above that, above $5 in some states, in California, even higher than that.
1: California closing arguments today in the open AI civil case getting underway involving Elon Musk and Sam Altman. Musk suing Altman, claiming he was duped out of millions when OpenAI switched from a nonprofit to for-profit company. Health officials continue to monitor more than three dozen Americans exposed to the hantavirus. Globally, there are 10 confirmed cases from the cruise ship outbreak. This is ABC News.
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5: Good afternoon. Why is it building pretty good now? Going eastbound I-40 across that Holston River Bridge. All that traffic flowing out towards East Knox County into Sevier County. That stop and go already over here at Western Avenue over 640. That traffic's building pretty good. Trying to push through downtown already. 40 West over here at 17th Street. Hey, St. Jude's Children's Research Hospital is leading the way the world understands, treats and defeats childhood cancer. If you can help these kids, and I hope you do, log on to stjude.org. I'm Commander Chuck with your on-time traffic.
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1: Good afternoon. Steady flow of traffic spotted right now. Alcoa Highway, especially going southbound here across the Buckhartz Bridge, passing UT Medical Center. That's only going to get heavier in the next few minutes. Building towards the Blount County area. It's already crowded out here in West Knoxville as far as stop and go there. Going on at Montview there on Kingston Pike in front of Westtown Mall. It's heavy now on that Solway Bridge trying to get out of the Oak Ridge area. Bridal season just around the corner. 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I'm Commander Chuck, you're on time traffic.
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0: right, everybody. Sure hope you're having a great Thursday. 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That's your latest forecast. I'm meteorologist Mike Witcher from the East Tennessee Weather Center. And remember to always get the latest forecast weather updates with the East Tennessee Weather app.
1: It's time for the road report.
2: Good afternoon. THP is working this wreck in Roane County. He's got traffic slow 40 westbound right near that Kingston exit. Again, pretty good delays developed out here on 40 westbound. Again, right at that Kingston exit in the Roane County area. Starting to get a little bit heavier out here, even more so now on I-40. Sometimes it just drags along here right by Pittsylvania Parkway in both directions, 40 east and westbound. Don't let a slipping transmission make things worse in your car or truck. Having transmission problems, come to AMCO Transmissions at 104 Sequoia Lane in North Knoxville. I'm Commander Chuck with your on-time traffic.
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0: It's time for the road report.
1: Good afternoon. It's still a little bit slow out here on 40 westbound, trying to get past that Kingston exit on an earlier crash through this stretch of Rome County. Hopefully, it'll start to move a little bit better, but it's really slow now here in West Knoxville, 40 east and west. At the crawl here at Mississippi Parkway, exercise some patience out here as it builds downtown on 40 west at Alcoa Highway. Don't let a slipping transmission make things worse on your car or truck having transmission problems. Come to AMCO Transmissions right now at 104 Sequoia Lane in North Knoxville. I'm Commander Chuck with your on-time traffic.

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1: ABC News, I'm Michelle Franzen. The Supreme Court poised to issue a decision on access to a key abortion drug when a temporary stay to block access to mifepristone expires today. ABC's Devin Dwyer has more.
2: Here we are again. This time the suit is brought by the state of Louisiana, which says they are challenging access to mifepristone under these guidelines developed by the Biden administration to allow women to seek the pill via telemedicine, to pick it up by at a pharmacy or to receive it in the mail. It's greatly expanded access. That's how it's been for the past 5 years. But the state of Louisiana says it wasn't safely studied. It was not implemented properly, therefore it's illegal, and they got the Fifth Circuit Court of Appeals to agree with them.
1: Customs and Border Patrol Commissioner Rodney Scott confirming that Border Patrol Chief Michael Banks is stepping down. Banks' departure is the latest changes in recent months. Police in Atlanta say they're searching for a suspect in a fatal stabbing today. Officers say a man on a bike stabbed a woman, and they call it an isolated attack. Nearby schools went into lockdown. This is ABC News.
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5: Good afternoon. Still a little bit slow out here on 40 westbound, trying to get past that Kingston exit on an earlier crash through this stretch of Rome County. Hopefully it'll start to move a little bit better, but it's really slow now here in West Knoxville, 40 east and west. At the crawl here at Mississippi Parkway, exercise some patience out here as it builds downtown on 40 west at Alcoa Highway. Don't let a slipping transmission make things worse on your car or truck having transmission problems. Come to AMCO Transmissions right now at 104 Sequoia Lane in North Knoxville. 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

0: From the archives of the Mid-Century Music Vault, WKCE is proud to present another forgotten favorite.
1: 1954.
2: As I passed by a real fine hotel, a chick walked out. 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
1: Good afternoon. It's heavy out here in West Knox along the Interstate 40 East and West now. Over the top of West Hills, stop and go down on Kingston Pike, especially in Farragut there, a Concord Road. Heavy traffic on that Solway Bridge trying to get out of the Oak Ridge area. It's crowded now on Pillsbury Parkway here over the interstate. Hey, don't let a slipping transmission make things worse on your car, truck, having transmission problems. Come to AMCO Transmissions right now at 104 Sequoia Lane in North Knoxville. I'm Commander Chuck with your on-time traffic.
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0: right, everybody. Sure hope you're having a great Thursday. 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That's your latest forecast. I'm meteorologist Mike Witcher from the East Tennessee Weather Center. And remember to always get the latest forecast weather updates with the East Tennessee Weather app.
1: It's time for the road.

0: TDOT's wrapping up a couple of accidents out here. It's heavy as expected this time of day. Northbound on 75, trying to get north of Knoxville. Lots of radar up through there earlier throughout, especially parts of Anderson County on I-75 this afternoon, passing Raccoon Valley Road as that volume of traffic increases on that Solway Bridge right now, trying to get out of the Oak Ridge area. Need a plumber? 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I'm Commander Chuck with your on-time traffic.
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1: Good afternoon. Stop and go now down on Kingston Pike, especially throughout the Bearden area. It's heavy through downtown. Still here on 40 West, pushing out towards the West Knoxville area, coming past 640 Paper Mill Road. It's stop and go down on Kingston Pike right now, especially there in front of Westtown Mall. Hey, don't let a slipping transmission make things worse on your car or truck having transmission problems. Come to AMCO Transmissions. Let them check it out right now at 8844 Kingston Pike. I'm Commander Chuck with your on-time traffic.

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1: From ABC News, I'm Michelle Franzen. The Supreme Court has just preserved a popular abortion pill that was expiring this hour on a block. Justices ruling whether the expansions made to mifepristone in the past 5 years should be rolled back. Again, justices ruling to preserve the access to the abortion drug mifepristone. In China, talks between President Trump and President Xi touching on trade, Taiwan, and the war with Iran. China keeping a hands-off approach when it comes to helping reopen the Strait of Hormuz, keeping oil and gas prices soaring. Here's ABC's Elizabeth Schulze.
2: Oil still hovering around $100 a barrel today on no clear breakthrough when it comes to trying to get those ships moving through the Strait of Hormuz. And that's what's keeping these gas prices elevated. You see the national average around $4.53. We've got a lot of states that are well above that, above $5 in some states, in California, even higher than that.
1: On Wall Street, the Dow rose above the 50,000 mark today. This is ABC News.
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0: 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I'm meteorologist Mike Witcher from the East Tennessee Weather Center, and remember to always get the latest forecast weather updates with the East Tennessee Weather app.
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1: ABC News, I'm Michelle Franzen. Final talks between U.S. and China's leaders getting underway in the next few hours. In meetings earlier, President Trump and President Xi touching on Taiwan, trade, and the war with Iran. The U.S. signaling it's open to China helping with the reopening of the Strait of Hormuz. ABC's Selena Wang is in Beijing.
2: The U.S. readout mentioned that both leaders agree the strait needs to be open, that Iran cannot have a nuclear weapon. But we didn't get any of that from the Chinese readout. No mention of the strait or even Iran at all by name, which reflects what experts have been telling me, which is that while Beijing wants this war to end, they see it as America's problem to solve. They don't want to get pulled in too deeply.
1: Despite higher prices for gas, groceries, and other goods due to the war, new data showing Americans kept spending at stores last month, but at a slower pace. Today, senators unanimously approved a resolution to withhold lawmakers' pay during government shutdowns. It follows a string of historic stalemates over funding. This is ABC News.
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0: Well, I sure hope you enjoyed your Thursday with that nice, cool breeze coming in out of the north, because the heat and humidity is really going to start to build as we get into our Friday, Saturday, and Sunday with highs in the 80s and 90s. 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I'm meteorologist Mike Witcher from the East Tennessee Weather Center, and remember to always get the latest forecast weather updates with the East Tennessee Weather app.
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1: ABC News, I'm Dave Packer. President Trump getting ready for day two of his China summit. This after China got ahead of the Trump administration about an important announcement regarding Taiwan. President Xi telling Trump if the issue is handled poorly, the two countries could clash.
2: China was out first with its statement, that warning about Taiwan. The White House readout came hours later and didn't lay out any specific progress, either on trade or Iran. And Xi has now announced he'll soon be welcoming another big visitor, Vladimir Putin.
1: And Putin's Russia pummeling Ukraine's capital today with hundreds of drones and missiles. At least 21 people have been killed in strikes over the last 2 days. The Supreme Court preserving broad access to the abortion pill mifepristone without an in-person doctor visit. This keeps a hold on a lower court order that would have restricted the drug's availability as litigation over FDA safety regulations continues. And the number of people being monitored for hantavirus now at 41 in at least 12 states. This is ABC News.
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